This is how we do it. Down at the juke joints. We do it easy. 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
1: Would you like to come with me to the land of the brave? 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

0: My name is Chris Drockwitz, and I want to welcome you all to my special guest today, who I happened to corner over in Richmond, where he's staying with his Red Hot Louisiana band, the whole band. Mr. Clifton Chenier from Louisiana. Welcome, Clifton.
1: All right.
0: Glad to see you feeling good again.
1: Yeah, I'm all right.
0: You know, while I got you here, I've always been meaning to just get into some of your music and some of the things that you come from down in the swamp land, crawfish holes.
1: Right. Well, it got soul. Yeah.
0: When you grew up, there weren't really any black guys playing this kind of French music, were there?
1: Well, they had some older people playing it, but in a different style, you know. They had a lot of old accordion players, but they was playing in a different style. See, but what I did, I put a little rock into this French music. Picked it up some.
0: You were really the first guy to do that, to put a kind of rhythm and blues feeling into the French music.
1: Right.
0: How did you get that idea to mix the French music, which was really just waltzes and two steps, you know, and mix that with rhythm and blues?
1: Yeah, well, you see, in 1955, I used to play nothing but rock music on accordion. And then I got so, I said, well, it's too many rock groups. I said, I better change this a little, see, so that's why I got it down to put French in the rock music and see how it goes, you know?
0: Well, I mean, actually, when you started playing, you was playing mostly rhythm and blues then?
1: Okay. Yes. Yeah.
0: Oh, I see.
1: Yeah.
0: You didn't play much French music.
1: No. I know it, but I wouldn't, you know. See, well, it might not sell, you know. But I was wrong, you know.
0: How did they finally put you on a record? Who was the man that found you?
1: Gerald Fulbright. It's an old man out of Los Angeles. He did not pull soul. He's the one first brought me to California, you know. Well, after Fulbright, here come Chris.
0: Uh-oh.
1: Chris had a hooter, so we've been on there ever since.
0: When old man Fulbright first heard you, were you playing in one of them little French dance halls, or was it a...
1: Yeah, we were. We were out in the country, you know, in them country dances, you know, them little clubs, you know, out in the wood, and that's where them girls put their little red dress on, and come on out on Sunday evening. We had them little dances like that. So it took him about 5 years before you could get me out of there. I didn't want to go nowhere, you know.
0: So you were used to things down there, and I can't blame you, man. It's a nice country down there.
1: Oh, yeah. Back home, you know, you're home. You know what I mean? Mm-hmm. And everybody for real, you know.
0: That's right. You don't get no jive from nowhere.
1: No, you don't get no jive. No. Everybody's for real. And if they like you, if they say they like you, they like you. And if they don't like you, they don't like you. And that's it. So
0: that was back in the 50s. And you had a pretty big hit, actually, with that Hey Tay Fee that you made for Specialty Records.
1: Yeah, well, that's what brought me out. That's what made the people know what accordion could do. And I record Bop in the Rock and Hey Tay Fee and Thank It Over. Mm-hmm. All the things I did for you and things like that.
0: That sort of came out in a time when rhythm and blues was still a really happening thing on the black radio jukeboxes and stuff.
1: It was swinging then, yeah. This was back then, 55, 56, 78. Mm-hmm.
0: Where did you tour back then in the 50s? I remember you went on some shows all around the country, didn't you?
1: Well, yeah. I first went out on the road with Laura Forston. And it was me, Laura Forston, Eddie James. And, that's when I first went out on the road with. And we went all over Chicago and New York and Florida and things like that. And

0: Well, I tour over here too. We have been in California here. But that's way back, that's 23 years ago. That's the time the Fire Royal was out there and the Midnighters, you know, we was all together, you know.
1: You were usually on a package show with a whole bunch of other artists, huh? So you only had a chance to play your hit, was it?
0: Yeah, that's right. You play your hit, and that's it, you know.
1: Yeah,
0: I really had time to stretch out to really let them know what I could do, you know, because after you play your hit record, well, that's it.
1: I remember seeing Guitar Slim back in those days, and all he ever played, the things that I used to do.
0: Oh, yeah, we were all together, Guitar Slim, Little Richard, and all that, Pushing Mayfield, the whole group.
1: But now you finally have a chance to play a whole dance with all the kinds of music you do. I know that one time when I first, I think, you know, came to Louisiana and heard you a lot, you played a dance outside of Kaplan, I think it was.
0: Yeah.
1: And you played mostly for Cajun people, and you played nothing but waltzes and two-step that night.
0: Well, you see, that's what it is, you know. Sometimes, they got some place in Louisiana you can play just waltz and two-step, and that's all they want to hear. But now they got some places you got to break it down that they want something else, you know, like them. I have a old generation and I have a young generation following me, you know. And them youngsters sometimes they want to hear a little rock with the Zydeco mixed up. And them older people want to hear just real old stuff from way back. And I know them, you know. And so like that, when they hit on me, I got it.
1: And those pieces do come back to you when
0: when they ask me, that's it. Uh-huh. Oh, yes, I know them.
1: Because you put a real flavor to them. I mean, it all comes out Clifton Chenier. It doesn't come out like Joe Falcone
0: or nobody else
1: like that.
0: No. It comes right out from I record the record the way I feel, the way, you know, that's it.
1: Who was actually the first black man that ever made a French record?
0: Amadeo Antoine.
1: Did you know him?
0: No. My daddy used to talk about him so much until looked like I knew him, you know, but I never did meet him, you know. But I hear a lot of his records, you know.
1: But by the time you were growing up, there were other guys playing that push and pull music at those little house rent parties?
0: Yeah, they had some boys back home playing them, you know. They had a lot of fellas playing them. I know the fella, Claude Fox, in other words, that's Helen Daddy. She's sitting down right here.
1: Yeah, we should say hello to Helen Falk. Why don't you grab that mic, Helen? We might just sneak it in on you.
0: And he was a good accordion player. I know the Randall boys, they was accordion players. I know quite a few of them.
1: Well, so you mean, Helen, there were actually some of your relatives played music? Were they related to you?
2: Yes, my daddy.
1: Oh, really? Your dad?
2: And I had five uncles that played, and some of their sons. And that was the only one I knew. And then met Clifton and started working with him.
1: Were they pretty much on just a washboard and an accordion?
2: They were just washboard and accordion. No drums, no guitar, no bass. Uh-huh. That was just the playing. My daddy, when I knew him and I was coming up, that's all they played, washboard and accordion.
1: Did they mix blues into it, or was it pretty much just...
2: No, it was more Zydeco music.
1: Yeah, where does that word come from?
2: Well, maybe Clifton can explain this.
0: Yeah, well, you see, people say Zydeco. You know, a long time ago, they used to give dances in houses, you know. And they hardly had no club, you know. Well, that's when they was playing the rumbo, the accordion, and trangoline, you know. That was the band right there. So, people have passed the other people's houses and say, where you going tonight? Oh, they say, well, they got a Zydeco down there, so I guess I'm going to the Zydeco. You know? Mm-hmm. So that's how it started. So Zydeco, that's a snap bean, you know? So when I say Zydeco et pas salé, I mean there's no salt in your snap bean, you see? So that's why I put that Zydeco et pas salé. See.
1: Was there? That's from that tune, you think? That's how they
0: right.
1: picked up that word?
0: Yeah. So,
1: have you ever heard it called anything else but the Zydeco?
0: Zydeco. Well, they had another name, just going to the Lala.
1: Lala.
0: You know, yeah.
2: And Fidudu.
0: Yeah, Fidudu. That's Lala, you know, Fidudu. Mm-hmm. We going to the feet of the ooh, la la la. But it mostly was, yeah, I'm going to the Zydeco tonight, you know. So that's it.
1: And I want you to know that's Helen Falk, who's been Clifton's manager and agent for a lot of years now. And if it wasn't for you, Helen, I don't know. I think Clifton would be back in them woods.
2: Well, thanks for the compliments.
0: I tell you what, Chris, the way things going now, I think I'd already be back in the woods.
1: I don't blame you.
0: Yeah, look at the hours and what the Atta Gators got singing the blues, you know, that's where we come from. Atta Gators sing the blues where we come from.
1: I know.
0: Crawfish got sold. So now we got to shake
1: it. You don't have to fool with motel expenses and keeping everybody happy.
0: That's what I'm talking about, you know. We just let our hair down there, you know. That's right.
2: He loves the people. It's just that Uncle Sam is fooling with him, and that's who he wants to be in the woods for.
0: Well, you don't have no trouble when you're in the woods, you know. Can't nobody find you.
1: I'd like to get back to some more of the kind of music that people play down in Louisiana. You know, when I first heard you, I think Lightning took me over to hear you.
0: Yeah.
1: You know, because Lightning's wife is, she's a relative to you.
0: Yeah, my second cousin. Yeah. Annette, after that.
1: Annette. And I remember going to this, he says, playing at this little French club. And there he was, Clifton, with just himself and a drummer. I never forget that. Just about two or three couples, you know. At that time, I don't think they were doing too much. You know, you didn't have a record out.
0: Nothing.
1: And I remember we went over to Bill Quinn, you know, used to have Gold Star Record. 18, no, no,
0: Louisiana
1: no.
0: Blues.
1: Yeah, it was just before the Louisiana. And we did that. Now we finally got the Louisiana Blues, and that was about the biggest seller. Yeah. I'll never forget that. You got finished with that number, and you jumped on the telephone, and you called Margaret and you said, Listen to this record. What is that song all about?
0: Louisiana Blues, Anita crying. And she, at that time when I was down, and I didn't know, it was just, everything was just going backwards, you know. So when I recorded records, I says, the word says, Anita crying because I'm gone. I gave you all of my money, took all my money, now you gone, you know. In other words, that was letting me down, you know. So I wanted her to know what that record was saying.
1: Yeah. I know you had the blues that day. And somehow it had a real good feeling, and we saw quite a few down there. And I think that...
0: King B was the disc jockey down there in Houston, and, they really played it. And also Gigi, you know. A record ain't no good if you can't hear it. You know, if your record is played, well, people can hear it, somebody gonna like it, you know. I'm surprised because right there in Houston, I live in Houston, and they don't have their plays, you know. But all the jukebox got them. Now, I leave there and go to Europe, and every 2-3 minutes, you know, but one or two stations over there, every 1 or 2 minutes, here's my record. In Paris, or everywhere, you know.
1: So you're really getting into a new kind of world.
0: Now. That's right.
1: I guess the black music has changed a lot in Houston. I mean, this stuff that used to play records all the time.
0: They played all that disco now. Yeah, all that disco.
1: Well, I guess you're gonna have to make a disco record, huh?
0: Well, I guess I'm just going.
1: Disco.
0: No, I'm gonna stick to what I'm doing.
1: Good.
0: Well, we might do that. I don't know. I'm really working on a spiritual record. It's something I never did, you know. Mm-hmm. But I'm going to work on the disco record too, you know. We got to try everything. So,
1: well, I think the
0: I want to let them know accordion can do anything. Anything. You can play anything on accordion if you know how to play it, you know. Mm-hmm. A lot of people think you just can play polka music, you know. But I'm going to prove to them that you don't have to play just polka. You can play anything you want to play if you know how to play it, you know.
1: If you get the right kind of feeling behind it.
0: That's right. You have to
1: like Clifton
0: get into it.
1: Where are some of the places you've had the most fun, you think you've enjoyed yourself the most? You said you went to Canada just recently?
2: Yes, Canada was real nice.
0: Yeah, it surprised me.
2: Canada was wonderful. Montreal, Canada. Nice people.
1: Did they speak French up there?
0: Oh, yeah.
2: Everybody. Oh, yes. All their stores are even the French names. No English names at all. French.
0: Even the streets is French. It take them in the middle, boys. Mm-hmm. About 6-7 years old, they be talking French. It's funny, you know. And, well, I was at home when I got there. Because I talk French too, see. So that's it. Next record, I would love for to dedicate this to a man. I know a lot of people hearing me. He died and they buried him today, and I played for him for years.
1: Oh, that's a shame.
0: Yeah, Latia, you can see Latia. Where is that producer?
1: That was one of the most important dance halls in that part of the country,
0: just east of
1: Eunice.
0: Yes.
1: Richard's Club. They've had French dances for God knows how long.
0: Yeah, for years, yeah. Hmm. And they buried him today, so, you know, he liked the French music so much. We're going to dedicate this to him.
1: Let's dedicate this new number to him. Okay. Yeah. Thanks, Clifton Chenier. We'll see you soon. Bye.

0: you'd like for dinner tomorrow night? You always want chicken, but I can't give it to you. What would you like for tomorrow?
1: Chicken.
0: But you can't have it. You don't have enough teeth to chew it.
1: I do, too. I have three teeth.
0: Three teeth aren't enough. One on the bottom and two on the top.
2: Wait a minute. That's not how it works.
0: You have a half of one over here, a half of one over here, and one over here. How in the world are you ever going to chew chicken like that?
2: Who are you?
3: I'm the Enchanting Wizard of Rhythm.
2: Why did you come here?
3: I came here to tell you about the rhythms of the universe.
2: Would you please tell me about them?
3: When rhythms fall through a cosmic forest, they explode into colorful raindrops of time. Like metallic butterflies, they flap their wings and embrace rhythms of hope. Hoping that all, even wishing that all, would remain free. Free like rhythms of water bathing within rhythms of light, and eventually evolving into a rainbow of life. With colors of orange, yellow, and green, they reflect all rhythms of dreams and start simple rhythms of truth that make babies cry for you. And rhythms of sound blend with rhythms of space, which create rhythms of joy and rhythms of sorrow that become one in your year of tomorrow. Tomorrow is when rhythms of voices are singing of freedom, as if pouring into the universe all the rhythms of being. As higher levels of consciousness demand rhythms of peacefulness. And rhythms of peace are rhythms speaking softly of love, with temples rising and falling like spiritual blood that ignites into shining stars, then explodes into rhythms of giant gongs, which give the rhythms of birth from her universal womb. Our master musicians beat rhythms of joy, and galaxies dance to the rhythm of a newborn boy, whose heart

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Now, Nancy, why did you come to school yesterday? Play school

0: I really like him. But he is too possessive and too controlling. I can't be myself around him. Girl, hold on a second.
1: Yo, Tess, where you been?
0: Baby, I'm here. Can I breathe a second?
1: I've been calling you like all day.
0: You know what? Let me call you right back.
1: Look, I need to know where you...
0: Girl, that's him again.
2: Girl, every time a man has me stressed, I put on my best heels and go out. Just go get some air and do you.
0: Okay.
2: And Jennifer, you are fabulous.
0: Yeah.

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I'm imagining a lot of happy people. And most of you are with someone you love. Well, you are the lucky ones. All over the world, there are lots of people who are alone tonight. I imagine most of us have been in that situation at some time or another. I know I have. Recently, I heard a most beautiful song with a dynamic lyric that really expresses this feeling of loneliness. It means a lot to me personally, and I'd like to share it with you. I think you'll see what I mean.

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If you had the strength to walk out that door, my love would overrule my sense. 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

0: 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Oh, yeah.
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This is your boy, Sir Reggie, coming at you from the best city on this side of the Welcome State of Texas. 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

y'all, but good morning, good morning, good morning, Port Arthur. We got to change it, y'all, if it's just for you and me. Hey, welcome, welcome, welcome to the Breeze Airlines. Flight 96.9 is already on the runway right here in the 300 block of 5th Street, where we just a slice of Dallas in the beautiful city of Port Arthur, Texas. Let me give a big shout out to the Breeze Radio Pilots. Shout out to Pilot Prophecies Wendy T. Mosley. Taos, the Morning Star, the Navigator. Ricky Antoine. Magic Mark Petrie. Pastor Jack Chapman. Dr. Richard Keaton Nash. Sister Paula Batchelor. And your co-pilot, Sereje, along with DJ Kevin Roy and Officer Megan Adams, DJ Eric Jones, a.k.a. Dr. J, along with Hollywood Henderson and AC3. You know what they're doing. They're riding in first class. Come on, Port Arthur. Wake up. Take care of them hygienes. Cut that pillow loose and come hang with your boy, Sir Reggie, right here at KSAP 96.90 FM, the new breeze. And I'm in the studio this morning, and I'm fired up. My studio number is 409-982-0247. Hey, remember, early voting starts again today. Let's put the right candidate in the seat. 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We've already did the homework, so we should already know why we're going in. Let's get ready to Reggie Vision.

Pastor, Pastor Donna Joseph Tatman, Salem, Pastor Gilbert Collins, First Christian Faith, Pastor Robert Collins, Roadway to Glory, Pastor Glenn Holmes, Greater Macedonia, Pastor Herbert Fotnet, Strong Tower, Pastor Lee Fields, East Mount Ali, Pastor Donald Ray Tucson, God First, Pastor Trent Johnson, Rock Island, Pastor Kurt Washington, Mount Calvary, Pastor Eric Guidry, Zion Hill, Pastor Claude 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Sixth Street, Pastor Richard Keaton Nash, Solid Rock, Pastor Ronnie Linden, Christian Fellowship, Pastor Frederick Mayo, St. Luke, Pastor Jimmy Artwine, New Faith Ministries, Pastor Randy Vaughn, Mount Sinai, Pastor Ronald Washington, Christ Temple, Pastor Albert Moses, Christian Faith, Pastor Kevin Carmier, New Temple, Pastor Jared Phillips, Pastor Darryl Anderson, Brighter Day Ministries, Pastor Henry Cohey, Rose of Sharon, Pastor Pierre Prevost, Paradise, Pastor Leonard Fraser, Peace for Rest, Pastor Frank Hamilton, Church of Christ, Pastor Troy Hopkins, New Jerusalem. Shout out to all our clergy, to you all, to my deacons, Brother John Carden, Brother Nelson Kelly, to all my other deacons, especially over there at First Christian Faith, Brother Kerr and Brother Sam, and to all our doorkeepers, Deborah and Barbara, and to all you that stand on all tens of Christ, I just want to say good morning, good morning, good morning, good morning. It is a beautiful morning. This is the day that the Lord has made. And yes, we will rejoice in it.

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Cut that pillow loose. Come on and jam with your boy, Sir Reggie and the Vision. Right here at KSHE 96.9 LPFM. You know it's the new breeze. And I'm in the studio at 409-982-0247. 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

How many of you out there know that Jesus came through? You should already know that. But we're getting ready to close out our gospel session. I just want to dedicate this to my prophetess, Wendy Mosley. It's called Count Me Out, Nobody. Here we go.

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1: Well, like I said, it's going to kind of wrap up our the gospel hour. I appreciate those that tuned in. I definitely appreciate you tuning in and your ears that heard my gospel this morning, my message, and to your hearts that received it. I know some of you got to go. I sure hate to see you go, but do as I always say, wrap your arms around yourself real, real, real, real. Ooh, I like that right there tight. Because that's going to be a hug from Sir Reggie the Vision and the Breeze to you. 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

Early voting is now open for Port Arthur City Council runoff. Early voting starts today, June the 1st, for Port Arthur Municipal Runoff election, with polls opening through Tuesday, June the 9th. Voters in District 1, District 3, and District 4 may cast their ballots at either early voting location during the designation hour. District 1 race, Willie Bay Lewis and Tyler Gedwood. District 2 race, Warren Penner and Charlie Lewis. District 4 race, Chuck Vincent and Carla Jacobs. Now, early voting schedule is from Monday, June the 1st, which is today, through Friday, June the 5th. It opens up at 8 o'clock and the polls close at 5. Now, Saturday, June the 6th, it'll be open from 7 a.m. to 7 p.m. Sunday, June the 7th, from 12 to 5. And Monday, June the 8th. Tuesday, June the 9th, 7 a.m. to 7 p.m. Early voting takes place at the Port Arthur Public Library, 4615 9th Avenue, and Port Arthur City Hall, 444 4th Street. Election day is Saturday, June the 13th, 2026, and they'll be at the poll from 7 a.m. to 7 p.m. Now, four polling locations will be open on the election day. That's Port Arthur Library, that's Port Arthur City Hall, that's R.O.L. Edridge Community Center, 5262 South Gulfway Drive, R.L. Edridge Community Center. 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All locations are open to voters from all precincts. Come on, y'all. Let's do what we got to do. We already know this day was coming. I heard a lot of complaints about, I'm tired of voting. Well, you need to make sure you vote the right people in. Let's exercise our right, y'all. Because, hey, just the way it was given, it could be taken. We got somebody up there that's trying to do that already. So let's accord ourselves to where we're supposed to be.

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So Reginald Trainer in the great city of Port Arthur, Texas.

I gotta make a U-turn, y'all. Ooh, boy, I'm just enjoying myself today. What you doing out there, Pro Hopper? I know y'all doing something. Come on. I know my people. Let's keep it rolling.

0: Good evening, caller. You got Sir Reggie in the Breeze. Talk to me.
1: Yes, Sir Reggie. I was calling to tell you good evening. And you're doing a good job, okay?
0: All right. Thank you. Good evening.

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1: 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Once you've bypassed the systems, proceed directly to the air chair. 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Be advised, should you or any member of your sound crew be detected, the secretary will disavow any knowledge of your broadcast activities. This recording will auto-erase and self-destruct in 5 seconds. 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
2: Yes, indeed. Good afternoon, Breeze Nation. Straight up 3 o'clock. Magic Mark Petrie with you, better known as the Magic Man, inside the air chair. It feels good to be back. It is Monday, June the 1st, 2026, on a marvelous motivational Monday. How you doing out there? You know it is officially Gemini season. Happy birthday to all those Geminis out there. And if today is your birthday, let me say happy birthday to you. May you have many, many more. And if it's your anniversary, happy anniversary to you and your boo. All right? Give a big old kiss and say, baby, we made it another year. All right now. Sharing your birthday today, celebrity birthday, Mr. Morgan Freeman, turning 89 years old today. Oscar-winning actor. Happy birthday to you, Morgan Freeman. We're going to send prayers out to Peebo Bryson on today, 75 years old. Peebo suffered a stroke over the weekend, and our prayers are with him and the family. He's from Greenville, South Carolina. Peebo Bryson, please keep Peebo in your prayers, suffering a stroke this weekend. And rest in peace going out to Foster Silvers of the group The Silvers. He's 64 years old, and he has passed with stage 4 cancer. Do you feel me? Life is short, y'all. Rest in peace and prayers to the Foster family. Do you feel me? Also rest in peace going out to Ronald LaPree. He's the co-founding member of the Commodores. Passed away at the age of 75.

original member, helped form the group at Tuskegee Institute in Alabama in 1968 alongside Lionel Richie, along with Thomas McClary, William King, Warren Orange, and Milan Williams. He was instrumental on playing that bass guitar, laying the foundation down for their sound from 1970 to 1986. Sigil, that fat bass sound on Brick House. Three times a lady, Lady You Bring Me Up and Too Hot to Trot. And we can't forget about Zoom. Rest in peace, Ronald Lapree. T-minus 19 days away from the first day of summer. That time's rolling. Also 20 days away from Father's Day. All right, ladies, get ready. We waiting. 13 days away from Flag Day and 33 days away from Independence Day, July 4th. We getting them barbecue pits ready, baby. It is a marvelous Motivational Monday. The Magic Man is back with you off of vacation. Well, we had a good one, too. Got a chance to take the grandkids on their very first cruise. They really enjoyed it. God is good. All right, y'all, it's about that time. We're going to kick this show off today

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0: Port Arthur, Alvesta, Fruit City, Beaumont, and all cities in between. 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

the elements of the universe. The Magic Man with you on a marvelous Motivational Monday, June 1st. If today is your birthday, happy birthday to you. May you have many, many more. T-minus 18 days away from Juneteenth. Yeah, we got a lot of festivities going on. Weatherman's calling for partly cloudy skies this afternoon. High near 89. Low tonight, 77. Currently, it's 84 degrees at the studios of The Breeze. Thank you for listening. And be sure and check out the new Gumbo Party Mix Facebook page. We want to hear from you. 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

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Yes, KSAP 96.9 The Breeze. Well, NBA, the finals are here, y'all. We've got a 1999 finals flashback. The Spurs versus the Knicks is the 2026 NBA Finals matchup. 27 years after San Antonio beat New York 4-1 for their first title. Bringing you up to date, the Spurs beat the defending champion Thunder 111-103 in Game 7 of the West Finals on May 30th. The Knicks, well, they swept the Cavs 4-0 in the East Finals to make their first finals since that 1999 series. Game 1 of the NBA Finals will be Wednesday, June the 3rd, 8:30 Eastern, 7:30 Central in San Antonio, Texas. Who you pulling for? San Antonio or New York? It's going to be a good series.

San Antonio fans out there. Stan Wimby is the new Duncan. Fox, the new Avery Johnson. Castle, the new Tony Parker. Champagne, the new Mario Ellie. And Hopper, the new Ginobili. What's up, Kevin Threach? Over there in Huntsville, Alabama. Thank y'all for listening. Be sure and check out the new Gumbo Party Mix Facebook page. It's under Magic Mark. 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

0: ready for the KSAP 96.9 LPFM 2026 Senior SummerSlam 1. 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

Bobby Blue Bland. Straight from the shoulder. Sending that one out to primetime officer Ricky Antoine. Yes, indeed. Speaking of Ricky, they will not be on tomorrow. Ask a Cop will not be airing on tomorrow. They'll be on the following week. It's a marvelous Motivational Monday with the Magic Man right here on The Breeze.

0: Port Arthur, Alvesta, Fruit City, Beaumont, and all cities in between. 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

0: 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The Magic Man with you. On a Monday. Gotta remind you about early voting. It starts Monday. That's today. June 1st, Port Arthur's municipal runoff election, with polls open through Tuesday, June the 9th. Voters in District 1, District 3, and District 4 may cast their ballots at either early voting location during the designated hours. District 1 race, Willie Bay Lewis and Taylor Getwood. District 2 race, Warren Pina and Charlie Lewis Jr. District 4 race, Chuck Vincent and Kayla Jacobs. Early voting schedule, Monday, that's today, June 1st, through Friday, June 5th, 8 a.m. to 5 p.m., and on Saturday, June 6th, 7 a.m. to 7 p.m., Sunday, June 7th, 12 to 5 p.m. Early voting takes place at the Port Arthur Public Library, 4615 9th Avenue in Port Arthur, and at City Hall, 444 4th Street. Election Day, Saturday, June the 13th, 2026, from 7 a.m. to 7 p.m. Be sure and get out. 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It's another community reminder from your friends right here on The Breeze Radio. I also want to remind you about the Port Arthur Public Library presents Black Music Month, hosting its annual celebration concert honoring Zachary Bro, my classmate. June the 27th, 2026, from 1 p.m. to 5 p.m., 500 Proctor Street, Port Arthur, Texas. Celebrating the legacy, rhythm, and soul of black music. 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All ages are welcome. 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Be sure and bring your lawn chairs. June the 27th, celebrating Black Music Month, honoring Zachary Bro, Port Arthur's own. It's another community reminder from your friends here on The Breeze. Well, you know what time it is. Coming up next at 4 o'clock, traffic jam. Don't you dare go nowhere. The Magic Man is back off of vacation. Glad to be back, y'all. Hang on. 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

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Be sure and spread the word. The Magic Man, glad to be back, y'all. Want to send a big shout out to everybody in District 4 this afternoon, including El Vesta, Texas, Lakeside, Palama, Vesta Village, Park Place, Port Acres, Fairway Estates, along with Oakmont. Yeah, you in District 4 also. Birchwood Triangle, Park Central, and Dominion Ranch and Court. Welcome aboard.

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Magic Man with you. The Breeze will be at the city council meeting on tomorrow night, trying to get some support for our SummerSlam 1. Mr. Stephen Mosley will be on hand. You know, we are a nonprofit radio station. Everybody volunteers here.

When somebody loves you back. I want to say rest in peace going out to Foster Silvers of the group Silvers. You remember that? He was 64 years old and died with stage 4 cancer. Prayers and condolences to the family, Foster's family. The group Silvers, the Silvers. Here comes Boogie Fever. 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

KSAP 96.9, LPFM The Breeze. The Magic Man with you. Old clock on the wall say that's about all, y'all. Until Thursday, we had ourselves a ball today on this marvelous motivational Monday. Getting ready for that Wednesday game, NBA Finals. San Antonio Spurs taking on the New York Knicks. Who you rolling with? It's going to be a good one. I want to thank everybody for listening today. Happy birthday to all of the Geminis out there. If you're celebrating today, happy birthday to you as well. Until Thursday, you stay safe. We got to do all we can while we can. I'll continue to keep you in my prayers, and I ask you to do the same. Until Thursday, love you.

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They're supposed to do the cooking, raise the children, do the sewing, and help the father to guide and direct.

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I used to think about immature things. You know, like, do you love me? Do you want me? Are you gonna call me like you said you would? Is this really your real phone number?

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Thorough as f- don't need your jazz. 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Zodiac sign, it must be a Gemini moon, cause we about to go half. Mistakenly, nobody been in a bag, but how many bodies done been in her bag?

couldn't dance. You didn't even want me around. And now I'm back to let you know I can really shake 'em down.